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Attention, Brooklyn Rescue 42 and Brooklyn Squad 5 in the Village of Brooklyn, Brooklyn Police Department, 102 North Rutland Avenue, cross of Church Street and Hotel Street for a Delta level traumatic injury. 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

10 Pittsburgh, engine 2 in the city of Pittsburgh, 3313 Leopold Way, south of Post Road and Whispering Pines Way for Charlie level alarm. General assignment C, Charlie, 19.

Detective Sunbury Medic 73, already en route in Sunbury Engine 1 in the city of Sunbury, Colonial View Apartment 601 Thomas Drive, Apartment 206, cross of Blankerheim Lane and Woodview Drive for a Charlie Chestnut, General Simon Edward 1948.

an Oregon Medic 6-8 already en route, load to work on 865 Pleasant Oak Drive, cross of Pleasant Oak Court and Scott Street for an altitude call. Channel assignment, Edward 1960.

Dispatch, Monona 4 along with Monona and Cuba from the city of Monona. Monona Meadows, 50 Sunrise Drive, Unit 303, cross the Rose Lawn, FSS Taylor, structure level alarm, on Monona Fireground, 24 8.

Kenta and Middleton Medic 36 in the town of Middleton 43 East 1 Willow Lake. Cross off Wayside Road for a trolley level 6 station in the Edwards 2020.

0: 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Unit 306.
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the first medic 5-1. 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

Hotel Rescue 280 en route to Tonga Bay remaining. 6392 State Highway 270 east, cross of Wreck Road and South Ring Road for a Delta Level 17, general timing, Edward 2150.

paramedic 7-4, a short bus from PD on scene. 1726 Delaware Drive, apartment 2, off of Pennsylvania Avenue and Hawaii Lane. For Bravo Level 16, Channel Simon T. Edwards, 2230.

We're up 201 North 3rd Street, across Oak Street and 4th Street. South level response for the Edward is 14.

Attention Monona Engine 2, Engine 4, Medic 64, and the McFarland Water Test. Getting reports the wetlands just past Walmart under Beltline City, Monona. Something's possibly on fire in the wetlands. Just getting this information from one of the days started. We'll have you guys take this on D-Davis for this.

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1: Copy that. 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

I'm fine from it too. 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

Fitchburg Engine 2 in the city of Fitchburg at Renew at the Greens, 3305 Leopold Way, cross the Post Road, Richmond Pines Way. Tri-level response for alarm. Calling in from the alarm company. This is the sixth time in 2 days for this alarm. Channel assignment will be C Charlie. Time is midnight 16.

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1: Police just disregarded you.
0: Copy that, engine one's in quarters.

Please unseat the buses there for traffic control. Hold the phone. Just on every

Sanchez Stoughton Rescue 88 in the town of Dunn, 3453 Helgerson Road. Across the Quamp Drive and Lake Gaganda Road. Bravo level response for an assault. Take us on the Edward at 944.

Attention, Citroen, Medic 47 in the city of Verona. 217 Thompson Street, across from Mark Drive and Edward Street. We have a little response for a medical alarm. I think it's on the Edward at midnight 56.

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attention, Sunbury, Medic 73, in the city of Sunbury, 224 Queen Street, across from Ring Street and Sunville Street. The above level response for a pregnant patient, welcome to the hospital downstairs. WFE Edward at 148.

Western Middleton Medics, 3-4 in the city of Middleton, Oak Ridge Senior Apartment, 7635 Lisa Lane, unit 103, across the apartment street, Laura Lane, for a triangle level fall. Tell Sammy T. Edward, time is 2:16.

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Cross the Dolan Circle for a Bravo level fall. 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

Stoughton Rescue 88 in the city of Stoughton at Nazareth House and Nursing Home 814 Jackson Street. Unit 136 A. Adams crosses North Harrison Street and North Van Buren Street. Road down the level hemorrhage. Channel assignment E. Edward. 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
0: Their transmission is coming from Mesa Mini. They advise about 30 minutes.
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0: Engine 4 is evacuating quarters. There is a leaking natural gas pipe. It is at gate 2. UWPD is going to mark it with caution tape for the MG&E worker. Right out there, gate 2, right in between two burning cranes. Engine 4 is back in quarters.

and South Indiana Station 1. Medical incident, 2600 Jackson Street, Unit 234.

paramedic 6A is mutual aid into the city of Stoughton and information stage for Stoughton EMS. In the city of Stoughton, cattle start to be living at 600 Jackson Street. Unit 234 across the Oak Opening Drive for a Bravo level fall. 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

branch of Brooklyn Rescue 42 is mutual aid into the Village of Oregon, along with Oregon Fire Department, 305 Sterling Drive, cross of Cleto Street and Janesville Street for an alpha level lift assist. Channel assignment E. Edward, time is 3:26.

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1: Attention LifeStar Medic 99 in the Village of Marshall, 153 Blue Spruce Lane, cross of White Pine Street, Sugar Pine Street. PD is on scene requesting EMS for a Bravo level fall. Channel time is E. Edward. Time is 4:32.
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Cross of Monona Drive, Anthony Place for a Delta level hemorrhage. 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
1: Go ahead.
0: Yeah, we have a fuse box in here.
1: Actual fuse box, not a breaker panel?
0: Yeah, it's a breaker panel.
1: Okay, try to locate the breaker for the bathroom and shut that breaker down.

on Prairie Medic 71 in City of Sun Prairie at Highland Park Memory Care Center, 1249 School Street, unit number 16. Cross up Sawyer Way and Liberty Boulevard for an alpha level fall. Channel time is E. Edward. 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

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Channel 17, Edward

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0: He was transporting to UW.

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I'm on 838.

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Chamorro Rescue 38 in the Village Response 504 Green Street off Oak Ridge and Hickory. Got a Bravo response for a traumatic injury hip issue. Be responding, E. Edward 843.

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Town of Temporary, 4823 Bailey Settlement Road, up Bowen Way. 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
1: I'm sorry, I'm doing it for

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Medic Charlie Med, air cold is 9 units to East Mefren, low extend for

0: No, it's just 5 on group. 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
1: It's probably just 3 or 4 minutes out.
0: 3 to 4 back in zone, Livingston, please.

to Pittsburgh Agent 2 in the city. Respond to 3305 Leopold Way off post, which requires a Charlie response and alarm investigation, which will put you on some Charlie time on 10.

Street, St. Paul's Catholic Center. 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I did one minute before I'm in route. Looks like we have two calls here. 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

0: Four ladder one. 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

0: You need to hear it and you want. Let them know if they did.
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Oregon, engine 1, car 1, brush 1, brush 2, tender 8, ATV 1, and medic 68. Town of Oregon, 5909, county 8, Adam. Crosses of Tipperary Road and Storytown Road. This is going to be a Charlie level response for a brush fire. Channel assignment, see Charlie. Time of page 1103.

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0: soon. They can give me a call on the cell phone if they have any further questions. Just the CARES 1 cell phone number.
1: Perfect. Thank you for the info. 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

0: Go ahead. This is Engine 11 responding. We're just trying to gather up the info on this windstorm.
1: So much info at this time. There's a fight. I think we're holding the air on the police side, so you and Med 5 should stage for now. I know we've got at least one head injury that might have resulted in a seizure. I'm not sure about anybody else at this time. 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I'll keep reading it as well. I've got a couple calls.

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Okay. Friendly units are out to Windstone. We're going to get Engine 13, Med 11. They're the ones that we're going to have going. They're the closest. I'm also going to have you stage again because I'm hearing the air being held for the police side again.

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Oregon 968 already in route to Village at 877 Oregon Center Drive, apartment 102, crosses of Liberty Park Drive. It's going to be a Charlie level response for diabetic concerns. Channel 7 Edwards, time 1146.

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0: 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I do not see it being a pin or anything of a high mechanism.

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temporary medic 74 already en route. In the city, 717 Timber Ridge crosses the Parvis Lane and Campfire Drive. Alpha level response for a fall. Channel assignment, E. Edwards, time of page 1207.

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in Mount Horeb, Rescue 38 in the village of Mount Horeb at Ingleside Manor Senior Living, 407 North 8th Street, in the dining room. Crosses of Jersey Drive and Blue View Drive. Charlie Level response for a stroke. Channel 70 Edwards, time 12.

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It's an alpha level response for a fall. Channel timing Edward time 1223.

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Channel Simon, Edward.

0: Tom Sawyer, here's one. Yeah. Weak, delusional, and unable to care for herself. It'll be a return to the hospital.
1: Two 29 Swanson Road, Unit 1.

Session Brooklyn Rescue 42, mutual aid request from the city of Evansville. It's going to be 470 Garfield Avenue, apartment 110, crosses of North 4th and North 5th Street. This is going to be a Bravo level response for a breathing problem. Channel assignment F-frame.

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10 Fitzgerald 46, already route, and Pittsburgh is the city of Pittsburgh at Lickertown, Lickertown, 576 Williamsburg, Verona Road, and Williamsburg Way. Charlie Level response for Chester.

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Charlie Lovell responds for an alarm. Channel assignment, Sun Prairie Fire Ground Time, 1247.

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0: Neutral Battalion 1 en route to 734 North Bristol Street.
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0: Prairie Battalion 1 from the comm center. We just received an update from the alarm company that they spoke with the homeowner that said it was an accidental trigger at the peak. The keypad gave proper kick passcode to cancel.
1: Battalion 1 copies accidental alarm and key holder gave passcode. We'll be clearing fire ground, returning back to quarters.
0: I copy.

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1: Medic 7, go ahead.
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0: My turn's responding. It's going to be right at the top of the eastbound on-ramp from northbound Stilton Road.
1: The 10 copies.

0: 35. Copy that. So it's eastbound 30 from East Washington. That's the correct location?
1: That's correct. We're right in front of the Department of Corrections building, 3099 East Washington.

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1: Central Middleton, fire. 5211 County Highway Q Queen at the Rush, Wisconsin training facility. Middleton Medic 34 going on scene looking for additional assistance for lifting. 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

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Apartment 102, cross of King Street and Linares Drive. Alpha level response for a fall. Channel 78 Edward, time.

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Sun Prairie, Medic 73 in the city of Sun Prairie, Crown Point Village Building Number David, 925 Old Glory Way, Apartment C David 302, crosses of Freedom Way and Liberty Boulevard. It's a level response. Infected wounds. Channel time at Edward Time 1419.

Deer Grove, medic to Amy Hart Ground, Phillips Cottage Grove, 211 East North Lawn Drive, across the 40 lane, Christmas Trail, Ray Carlos, diabetic issue. Edwards, 1446.

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But again, you're

4654 already around the middle of the winter. 4690 on the east half of the wind. Edward, 15.

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Attention, Oregon Medic 68 RD Mile, Village of Oregon 100, Pearson Trail, Student J, off Jefferson Street, Rivoli Circle, Part Level 6 versus Edward 14, 1725.

10 with Telemedic 85, and along with the Corona Car 7 is responding. Both are inbound. 441 to the Sim Hotel Road, Premium Restaurant. From the early afternoon, Telemedic 85, Delta Local Fault. Edward, 7-3.

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0: 14. I'm not sure if 206 is connected to 202. The police are going to some kind of disturbance on the third floor in the 206 schedule.
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10 10 Pittsburgh, engine 2, City of Pittsburgh, 4929 Charlie Garden Road. The Nakoma Heights apartment across the Corona Road with sulfur, bravo, up all outside fire. B. Baker, B. Baker, 1830.

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1: I'm just reading the note here. It sounds like this is a medical alarm, and they're just going on a GPS location. Person may be on the move, not entirely sure. This is being called in by the MediGuard alert. They have not made contact with the subscriber.

0: coming through. We'll shoot over to the Beacon area and Salvation Army if anybody's in distress over there. But otherwise, all right, we can disregard anyone. We'll shoot over there.
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